Well, thinking about the summertime with that track, open up this week's edition of Views from the 902. Standing by in Halifax, that was Samson and Quake Matthews with Sunshine State. And certainly feeling like a sunshine state. In fact, just looking at the weather coming up this week, Wednesday, Thursday, and Friday, all going to be highs of 30 degrees out there. Could feel a little hotter, and I know tomorrow is going to be a high of 27, although it is a little bit of a chance of rain tomorrow. But either way, certainly feeling like a sunshine state right about now, just when I thought all the heat was over. Although, maybe that's on me, because we are still only in August. We've still got a lot of hot days to come with the summer. We've also got the news to come, because following that first track, and first to jump into that news segment, beginning with a story from earlier this morning, we got the news that Nova Scotia electrical workers have approved a tentative contract averting a utility strike. So the union representing 1,000 electrical workers at Nova Scotia Power Incorporated has voted in favor of a new contract following a strike notice earlier last week. The International Brotherhood said that this past Friday, its members have tentatively approved the private utility's latest offer. The union had filed a 48-hour notice of its intent to strike as early as today and was preparing its picket lines. That afternoon, the union said the Emera Inc.-owned company offered its members a $1,000 signing bonus. It also offered a 4% pay increase in each year of the 3-year deal, along with other improvements. Voting on the new offer started last week on Tuesday, and it wrapped up Friday. Thank you for voting in favor of the tentative agreement, showing incredible unity, strength, and commitment to our shared future values, union business manager James Sponigal said in a statement. Well, certainly some interesting news here, and hearing today now that this tentative contract was approved and we've averted a strike that was potentially going to start today. Well, it comes at a very interesting time. It's good to hear that it didn't take long for Nova Scotia Power employees to get what they wanted, especially when you think of what a giant they are here in Nova Scotia and what a corporate giant Emera is as well. So happy to hear that the union were able to get what they wanted here along with a $1,000 signing bonus. I think that's great because there are so many workers of all sectors in Nova Scotia important to our society, and when it comes to our power and electricity, I mean, who else can you depend on but Nova Scotia Power and the employees they have? So it's good to see a strike was averted, because even I think of my own power in Dartmouth. I had the power go out 2 different times last week, and if there was a lot of people on strike, you know, who would there be to call to come fix the power and everything?

Transformers as the 40th edition of the Halifax Busker Festival invades the city's waterfront. The six-day festival is the oldest of its kind in North America. Festival director Christina Edwards says about 30% of the crowd comes from outside Nova Scotia, and the buskers themselves come from all over the world and perform at one of four stages. This year they come from Japan, the United Kingdom, Australia, Estonia, Canada, and the U.S. At the end of their performance, they pass the hat with the public paying whatever they see fit. Really, Canada has the most busker festivals probably in North America. We are the oldest and longest running one. There's not many in the United States, Edwards said in an interview. Well, certainly some interesting news here, and as I mentioned, I am quite surprised pleasantly with the number that more than 400,000 people are expected to take in the work and performances going on at the Buskers Festival. I think that is great because it's the summertime as well. It's a great time to go on down to the waterfront in Halifax. And even thinking back to my childhood, I have very fond memories of me and my brother Jeremy being on the waterfront and my grandma taking us to the Busker Festival. So a lot of good memories there, and good to see that here we are 40 editions into it. The Busker Festival is still going strong as the oldest festival of its kind like this in North America. Absolutely remarkable. So I commend the Buskers Festival, and I would encourage anyone out there listening, if you got nothing to do, there is something to put on your list, go down and check out the Busker Festival because it's still going on and seems to be great this year. And here we are. I mean, the 40th edition, that is just absolutely remarkable. Well, August marks the third annual Acadian Heritage Month, honoring over 400 years of French language and traditions here in Nova Scotia. Acadians are woven into the story of this province in our homes, our communities, and our daily lives, said Colton LeBlanc, Minister of Acadian Affairs and Francophone, in a release. This month is a chance to celebrate the meaningful accomplishments and recognize the lasting impact Acadians continue to have across Nova Scotia. Our government is proud to have launched Acadian Heritage Month, and it's one way of demonstrating the province's commitment to recognizing the rich contributions of our Acadian communities. The theme for this year's Heritage Month is Building Connections, Celebrating Our Voices, and it aims to show commitment and collaboration and inclusion while engaging Acadians, Francophones, and Francophiles and allies. The month was first celebrated in August 2024, and National Acadian Day will be observed here in Nova Scotia on August 15th. There are over 20 community initiatives taking place this month across the province with support from the Office of Acadian Affairs and Francophonie, and Nova Scotians and visitors can take part in a variety of activities, including concerts, culinary experiences, and community gatherings. Well, certainly some interesting news here, and great to see Acadian culture being celebrated here in Nova Scotia, considering how big of a role it has played in shaping Nova Scotia, especially when it comes to the Francophone community here in Nova Scotia. And I have a lot of connections to this as someone who likes Canadian hip-hop, even though I'm not directly Acadian myself. I really do like Radio. They're a great duo from Clare, Nova Scotia, who rap in Acadian, and I think they're incredible. They're great, and there's a lot of other, even beyond them, incredible Acadian musicians here in Canada who continue to promote Acadian culture, and I think it's incredible. And just thinking about my childhood friend Kyle, I remember his mother's side of the family was Acadian, and even as a kid, even before we began to hear about Acadian Heritage Month here, only as early as 2024, but thinking back to learning about Acadia and Acadian culture in French class, and my friend Kyle, I remember, his mother's side of the family, as I said, they were Acadian, and they were very, very proudly Acadian, so I was very immersed in that sort of French-Canadian and Acadian culture throughout a lot of my childhood, and it was great to be around, and I have a lot of good memories there thinking about Acadia and Acadian culture, and it's just great to see that now. This is going to be celebrated once again in this Heritage Month here this August in Nova Scotia. Well, the next leader Provincial Party. The Liberals announced this past Friday that Becky Drouhan and Amanda Mombourquette are the two approved leadership candidates. Drouhan is a former Progressive Conservative cabinet minister in Premier Tim Houston's government. She joined the Liberals in May after first sitting as an independent.

0: Mombourquet is the deputy warden of Richmond County Council and has previously worked at the Nova Scotia Community College and the Strait Area Chamber of Commerce. Liberals will choose their next leader, but it will not be until the 21st of November. This leadership race is an important opportunity for our party to come together, engage members from across Nova Scotia, and build the momentum needed to earn the trust of Nova Scotians, party president Margaret Miller said in a statement. Well, certainly some exciting news here, and as mentioned, it will not be until November 21st where the Liberals will choose their next leader here in Nova Scotia, but we do now know that for the first ever time in history, there will be a woman leading the Nova Scotia Liberal Party, which I think is absolutely incredible. I think it's more than about time, and we've got so many incredible women who are involved in politics here in Nova Scotia and beyond, and I'm not surprised to see that Becky Druhan is going to be involved in this, but even if she does not win, Amanda Mombourquet is the other approved leadership candidate. So, just as mentioned, this is extremely fascinating, and I'm sure it does not come to just me as a surprise, but probably comes to a lot of Nova Scotians as a surprise, and not knowing that we have never had a female leader of the Liberal Party here in Nova Scotia before, I genuinely never knew that, and to see that it is only about to happen now in 2026, well, as I said already, it is more than about time, so I look forward to this new chapter in the Liberal Party here in Nova Scotia, and we'll see what they do in the next election and when the time comes, but very, very exciting times nonetheless, and it's going to be an exciting time November 21st when we find out who the next leader is. I'm sure give it a few months and we'll be covering that here on the show, and a lot of people will be talking about it, which will be understandably so. Well, WestJet, a union of public employees representing 4,400 flight attendants, reached a tentative contract agreement early this morning. This announcement out of negotiations in Calgary brings an end to the day-old job action, with both the union strike notice and the company's lockout notice being withdrawn. A statement from CUPE 8125 says, since the strike is now over, flight attendants will begin returning to work. Now, there is no word yet on when the airline's operations will get back up to speed, but a separate statement from WestJet says it will share further details as they become available. Contract talks had been ongoing since January with WestJet and the CUPE WestJet component at odds over wage increases and the cabin crew's claim of unpaid groundwork. The agreement will next go to WestJet cabin crew for a ratification vote. Well, some exciting news here for people who are going to be traveling during this time of the summer. I know there's a lot of people on the news, even the national news I saw, affected by this WestJet disruption and the potential strike. So it's good to see that a full strike was averted. And in this case, the Canadian Union of Public Employees representing these WestJet employees, similar to the Nova Scotia Power story. This is one where, once again, I'm very happy to see they got what they wanted, because traveling is another thing, and flying that is vital to our society and to a lot of us out there, and it's very important. And without these flight attendants and a lot of the ground crew, I mean, I don't think any of these flights would go as smooth or as swiftly as they do. So it's good to see that this was averted, because even another personal connection, I know my friend Isaac, he travels a lot to Toronto and Montreal, and he's been on the show before with me. He used to be on Let's Talk Sports, and I remember there was a few times where he was flying, and it was during a potential strike, and I think some of those times in the past had been with WestJet, so there's a lot of worries for him. So this is a story, thankfully, where people who were flying with WestJet can be now experiencing at least some sort of relief. Well, now, a new story coming up to wrap up this news segment. This is one that excites me as someone who is studying paralegal at the moment at NSCC. And, well, we've just got the announcement. This came late yesterday. A new electronic filing and digital document management system has now been announced for Nova Scotia's provincial court, which will help reduce delays and improve access. According to a July 31st news release, the digital transformation will begin as soon as possible and have an estimated completion in the fall of 2027. The new system will help judges, lawyers, court staff, and police to file, share, and access documents safely and securely. We want to use every tool available to make sure Nova Scotians have timely access to justice, said Scott Armstrong, Attorney General and Minister of Justice. People come to provincial court at important and often stressful moments. And by modernizing how court documents are filed and managed, we can help them move through the system with greater confidence and less delay. Perry Borden, Chief Judge of the Nova Scotia Provincial Court, said the pandemic exposed the efficiencies that were possible through electronic filing, and after research, they now have strategies to implement these. The Provincial Court operates in 17 courthouses across the province, including bail court and specialized wellness court programs that focus on mental health, substance use, domestic violence, and Indigenous restorative justice principles. This new system builds on work already underway to digitize the Nova Scotia Court of Appeal, which is expected to take effect later this year. Well, certainly some interesting news here, and as someone who studies paralegal at NSCC, as I said, a little bit of exciting news for sure, because I think back to earlier on my past school year at college, we went on a trip to the court, and one of the things the people giving us the tour had mentioned was they did have plans in place in the future to eventually have a sort of digital submission system and digitizing things, but at the moment it was not implemented and it was still a work in progress. So to see that since then, it looks like we are another step in that direction, even if it will not have the estimated completion until the fall of 2027. I think that's great, and it just comes with the very important notion, you know, anything we can do to help Nova Scotians and people going through extremely stressful times by moving them through the system quicker and with less delay, I think that's extremely important. And with all this in mind, we are going to wrap up the news segment of this week's edition of Views from the 902. Some fireworks going down tonight for Natal Day, so be sure to catch some events. I'll probably talk a little bit about that more throughout these music segments. But keep on listening, keep that dial set to 97.5, because we'll be right back. Thank you.
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0: Well, that was a trio of some Canadian hip-hop royalty taking you back from your commercial break and kicking off the first music segment here on this week's edition of Views from the 902. That was Solitaire, Marvel, and Choclair with Conversation. And I'm, of course, Marcus Grover. You are tuned in to Views from the 902 here on the airwaves of CIOE 97.5 FM on this Monday, the 2nd of August, on this natal day. And of course, I mentioned it earlier on in the news segment, but once again, just would like to wish everyone out there listening a happy natal day. Hopefully you all had a great long weekend, as did I. And it's great to be back here on the airwaves, and hopefully I'll have time after the show to squeeze on out a little early of the booth and go catch some fireworks. But either way, great to be here with all of you, and great to play some amazing Canadian hip-hop, including this next track. We are going to hear from the Polaris Music Prize winner, Havaya Mighty, joined alongside Yizzy, and this is a great track, and it is called Protest. Got that one for you right now.
1: I got the over-the-shoulder.

y'all need to broaden your scope. Picture you got darker skin and broaden your nose. I be sick when I be thinking about the trauma we know. Scripted, watch the drama unfold. You hear them sirens, that's the sound of the law. They say be silent with their hands on your jaw. They say you violent, but they act like they God. They want submission. They'll let your get ready.

Well, that was Hawaii Mighty and Yizzy with Protest. We are going to move on from the Polaris Music Prize winner now, but instead we are going to hear from the rap prime minister himself, residing in St. John, New Brunswick. I'm of course talking about the Canadian Music Hall of Famer, the one and only Maestro Fresh Wes. We're going to have a great track coming up in just a moment from his Coach Fresh album, and as someone who is going back to college this fall himself for his second year of his studies, it's a very fittingly titled track that I'm sure a lot of young people can relate to. It is something I actually paid this past Friday. I'm talking about Tuition. So here's Maestro Fresh Wes with that great track right now.

Well, that was the Canadian Music Hall of Famer himself, Maestro Fresh West, with the very fittingly titled track, Tuition. And fitting, because we are now here in August, post-secondary, and all schools are pretty much coming up to a start next month in September. And as someone who's going back to college, I'm not too worried. I feel a little bittersweet about it, though, for sure, and I definitely do want to enjoy the summer while it is still here. And, of course, enjoy the fireworks tonight for Natal Day. And it's now time for the last call of this first music segment. But keep on listening to the show. Keep that dial set to 97.5. Because following this next track and a quick commercial break, we will have some more great Canadian hip-hop coming up on the way until 10 p.m. Atlantic Standard Time. To wrap up the first music segment, here is the Acadian hip-hop duo from Clare, Nova Scotia, Radio, Last Call. Yeah.

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taking you back from your commercial break. Whenever people talk about hip-hop pioneers in Canada, they of course mention the likes of Maestro, Fresh Wes, Rascals, MCJ, and Kool G. And just down from us, down south, you have artists like the Sugar Hill Gang in the U.S. who certainly paved the way down there for the hip-hop scene as a whole. And that was another fittingly titled track, that one in the spirit of Natal Day, thinking about what is coming up and what has went on this past weekend. In fact, I heard quite a few fireworks for various different events going on this past weekend, and they were pretty loud. I could see some of them from my house, and it was just nice to see, because just like music, fireworks are another one of those things that just bring people together. So hopefully that will happen tonight for Natal Day. And we are going to have a great CIOE double shot for now as we roll on from that great track from the Sugar Hill Gang. We're heading up to Scarborough to hear two great tracks from the weekend. First, it is going to be something that we all will feel coming very shortly. As I've said multiple times now, the fireworks. The weekend with the smash hit he did a decade ago with the Daft Punk, and I can't believe it's been a decade since this one came out. Time certainly does fly, and it makes me miss the 2010s just a little bit, thinking about the great songs like this that came out during that time of my childhood. So first, The Weeknd and Daft Punk with I Feel It Coming, and then The Weeknd on his own with Sacrifice. Here's a great CIOE double shot from The Weeknd here on this Natal Day edition of Views from the 902.

Well, that was a great CIOE double shot from The Weeknd. You just heard him play Sacrifice. And before that, The Weeknd and Daft Punk with I Feel It Coming. Certainly feeling the fireworks coming now and Nail Day wrapping up, but there are still some more fireworks in the air, in the sky, on the way. I know I live near Binnook Lake in Dartmouth. I believe those fireworks are around 10 o'clock, if I'm not mistaken, but I might be wrong. But either way, I'll try and catch what I can of the fireworks from my house. But even if I miss the ones tonight, there were fireworks going on a Saturday night and Sunday night, so been surrounded by fireworks all weekend, and it certainly is feeling like a long weekend and like Natal Day. So I hope all you listening had a good Natal Day and good long weekend with your friends and families, as did I. And hope you all enjoyed this week's show. I'd like to encourage you to please tune in again to Views from the 902 next week, Monday nights from 9 to 10 p.m. Atlantic Standard Time, only on the airwaves of CIOE 97.5 FM. Until next time, here is the award-winning indigenous hip-hop group City Natives with In the Air. I have been Marcus Grover, right here on the air. I'm going to get off the air right now. But here are City Natives with In the Air, and I will see you all next Monday. Thanks for listening.

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Artists will be dropping by from time to time for a little bit of conversation. 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
2: I was killed 5 long years ago in an accident, well, a few miles down the road. And though I died, it seems my daddy lost his soul. No matter how he tried, he just could not let me go. Someone would need to be strong, so Mama would. Well, she stood by him through thick and thin. She'd do anything she could. The Grand Ole Opry was our family's special thing. Those songs just seemed to make everything all right. And Mama always said they might one day, in some miracle way, bring my daddy out the darkness and help him send me into the light.

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Well, hey, everybody. Did you know that CIOE Community Radio has a show for everyone? Well, they certainly do. And if you love classic country music, that show is called Frank's Kind of Country, hosted by me, Frank Lowe. Each week, you can hear the songs and singers that we grew up with, like Marty Robbins and Conway Twitty, Patsy Cline and Loretta Lynn, Buck Owens and Merle Haggard, plus some new kids like Mo Bandy and Alan Jackson, or George Strait and Vince Gill, or closer to home, our Canadian stars like Ann Murray, Jim and Don Haggard, Dougie Bell, The Family Brown, Gordon Lightfoot, and more. 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

0: 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Artists will be dropping by from time to time for a little bit of conversation. 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
1: I'm So Done is probably one of my favorites lyrically on the record. It was something that I made a garage band demo to first, and it was a very, like, easy song for me to write, so I didn't really have to, like, linger on the song as much as the others. This was at a point in time where I started to just gain a little bit of clarity about the situation that I'd written about in the last three tracks, and just kind of be like, I'm so done with being the first one to say sorry every single time. Done about the way people have treated me, the way that I've reacted in certain situations. I'm so done, I'll find you in my hiding place. If you want me, like, come to my house, come to my room. I don't really want to be anywhere else right now. Kind of, like, more about, like, solitude and things. Really, like, thinking about what you've done wrong, thinking about the future. Not wanting to, like, just, like, live a normal life.

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0: This is Nancy Keddy, host of Bluegrass Atlantic. 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
2: Stock markets are in turmoil following yesterday's announcement from Butterflies and Emery Board that the proposed toenail is down by the seashore. Witches and minivans continue to frolic under intense chocolate pudding.
3: If you don't know how to react to what was just said, then you can begin to understand what it feels like to live with Alzheimer's disease. 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

Well, hey, everybody. Did you know that CIOE Community Radio has a show for everyone? Well, they certainly do. And if you love classic country music, that show is called Frank's Kind of Country, hosted by me, Frank Lowe. Each week, you can hear the songs and singers that we grew up with, like Marty Robbins and Conway Twitty, Patsy Cline and Loretta Lynn, Buck Owens and Merle Haggard, plus some new kids like Mo Bandy and Alan Jackson, or George Strait and Vince Gill, or closer to home, our Canadian stars like Anne Murray, Jim and Don Haggard, Dougie Bell, the Family Brown, Gordon Lightfoot, and more. 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
3: Well, I took a rocket ship from Fort Augustus to Clyde River one night. Got there faster than a dog's jaws could bite, a squeaky chew toy thrown up into the air. Spanned 3 generations on my way over there. And I've moved so many times, I've run out of fingers. I'm on my 7th toe, don't you know? These old memories still linger. 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There's only so much hurting that one man can take. 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But it don't mean a thing, because talking is cheap if you can't hunker down into a deep winter sleep. I left my bag in too long, now my tea's oversteeped. My welcome's overstayed like, well, meat that's been left on the counter for over a week. God damn it, it reeks. These little poems always seem to get me through, when I've bitten off more than 2 people could chew. 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Hey, thought, please refrain from using my brain as a punching bag. 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Wait, please let me explain.

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The best in East Coast music with a little Canadiana added to the mix. 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

Charlie Wren. It's so lonesome here, so lonesome here, I can't hardly rest. Laid down last night, tried to take my rest.

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What you want with a hen? Won't cackle when she lay. 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
1: Well, hey, everybody. Did you know that CIOE Community Radio has a show for everyone? Well, they certainly do. And if you love classic country music, that show is called Frank's Kind of Country, hosted by me, Frank Lowe. Each week, you can hear the songs and singers that we grew up with, like Marty Robbins and Conway Twitty, Patsy Cline and Loretta Lynn, Buck Owens and Merle Haggard, plus some new kids like Mo Bandy and Alan Jackson, or George Strait and Vince Gill, or closer to home, our Canadian stars like Anne Murray, Jim and Don Haggard, Dougie Bell, The Family Brown, Gordon Lightfoot, and more. 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

10 p.m. Red lights start flashing, Main Street's dead. It's 35 mile an hour till you're past the water tower. From up there, you can see the interstate.

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0: 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Quality hair and care for less.
1: It's a Tuesday morning. We're going to take a listen to our East Coast Artist of the Day, and it's brought to you by Hair Right Canada. Your East Coast Artist of the Day is Glace Bay singer-songwriter Elise Aaron. Here she is with Forever.

0: Forever. That is Clay Space singer-songwriter Elise Aaron, and she is our East Coast Artist of the Day on this Tuesday morning, brought to you by Hear Right Canada, quality hearing care for less.
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1: 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Your East Coast Artist of the Day, Glace Bay, Cape Breton singer-songwriter Elise Aaron. Here she is with Cowboy. Never.

0: Cowboy, that is Lise Aaron, and she is our East Coast Artist of the Day on this Tuesday morning, brought to you by Hear Right Canada, quality hearing care for less.
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Well, hey, everybody. Did you know that CIOE Community Radio has a show for everyone? Well, they certainly do. And if you love classic country music, that show is called Frank's Kind of Country, hosted by me, Frank Lowe. Each week, you can hear the songs and singers that we grew up with, like Marty Robbins and Conway Twitty, Patsy Cline and Loretta Lynn, Buck Owens and Merle Haggard, plus some new kids like Mo Bandy and Alan Jackson or George Strait.

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1: I'm standing Nova Scotia proud for Canada. 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

0: Only East Coast Artist of the Day is brought to you by Hair Right Canada. 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
1: Well, we're going to take a listen to our East Coast Artist of the Day here on this Tuesday morning, brought to you by Hair Right Canada. Your East Coast Artist of the Day is Glace Bay singer-songwriter Elise Aaron. And here's a song from Elise Aaron, Wild Card.

0: Walker. That is Kay Breton, singer-songwriter Elise Aaron, and she is our East Coast Artist of the Day on this Tuesday morning, brought to you by Hear Right Canada. Quality hearing care for less.
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0: Stock markets are in turmoil following yesterday's announcement from butterflies and emery board that the proposed toenail is down by the seashore. Witches and minivans continue to frolic under intense chocolate pudding.
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Today we'll see showers or drizzle ending this morning before clearing. Fog patches dissipating this morning and wind from the southwest at 30 kilometers per hour, gusting to 50. We'll have a high of 26 degrees. Tonight will be clear with wind from the west at 20 kilometers per hour, gusting to 40, becoming light late this evening, and we'll have a low of 15. Tomorrow will be sunny with a high of 32, except 25 along the coast. Thursday will be sunny with a high of 21, except 25 along parts of the coast. Friday will be sunny with a high of 31, except 25 along parts of the coast. Saturday will have a mix of sun and cloud with a high of 29. Sunday, a mix of sun and cloud with a high of 28. And on Monday, August 10th, a mix of sun and cloud with a high of 27 degrees. The weather brought to you by CIOE 97.5 FM.

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Good morning, my friend. Cecil Wright with you. Be here until noon, as always, with some great music coming up, like that one from Shani Gnoc to get us started, If Wishes Were Fishes. I've got Jeff Gay. He's standing by with Clifton Street. But before that, from 1971, here are the Temptations with Just My Imagination.

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0: Today we'll see showers or drizzle ending this morning before clearing. Fog patches dissipating this morning and wind from the southwest at 30 kilometers per hour, gusting to 50. We'll have a high of 26 degrees. Tonight will be clear with wind from the west at 20 kilometers per hour, gusting to 40, becoming light late this evening, and we'll have a low of 15. Tomorrow will be sunny with a high of 32, except 25 along the coast. Thursday will be sunny with a high of 21, except 25 along parts of the coast. Friday will be sunny with a high of 31, except 25 along parts of the coast. Saturday will have a mix of sun and cloud with a high of 29. Sunday, a mix of sun and cloud with a high of 28. And on Monday, August 10th, a mix of sun and cloud with a high of 27 degrees. The weather brought to you by CIOE 97.5 FM.
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0: Cecil back with you here on Morning Magic, and I've got a pair of Nova Scotians for your enjoyment. Glenn A. Johnson is standing by with Will You Think of Me? But before that, this is Lucas Reeves with Enough is Enough.

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1: I've got Tyler Shea. He's standing by with You Belong With Me. But first, from the soundtrack to the movie The Woman in Red, here's Stevie Wonder from 1984 with Love Light in Flight.

0: We're inside Mr. Bonder's heart.
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0: So, what's the big deal, you ask? 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
1: Nice work, everyone.
0: Saving babies' lives before they're even born. 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
4: Cecil back with you, and we're going to take you into hour number two with the Isley Brothers from 1971. Here they are with their cover of the Stephen Stills classic, Love the One You're With.

Today we'll see showers or drizzle ending this morning before clearing. Fog patches dissipating this morning and wind from the southwest at 30 kilometers per hour, gusting to 50. We'll have a high of 26 degrees. Tonight will be clear with wind from the west at 20 kilometers per hour, gusting to 40, becoming light late this evening, and we'll have a low of 15. Tomorrow will be sunny with a high of 32, except 25 along the coast. Thursday will be sunny with a high of 21, except 25 along parts of the coast. Friday will be sunny with a high of 31, except 25 along parts of the coast. Saturday will have a mix of sun and cloud with a high of 29. Sunday, a mix of sun and cloud with a high of 28. And on Monday, August 10th, a mix of sun and cloud with a high of 27 degrees. The weather brought to you by CIOE 97.5 FM.

Cecil, right back with you here for hour number two of Morning Magic, which just began with Bobby V from 1962 with Run to Him. I've got Hazen Halls. He's up next with Days Before He Passed. But before that, from 2001, here's the late, great Luther Vandross with If Only for One Night.

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1: 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With Criminal, this is Elise Aaron, our East Coast Artist of the Day.

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2: I'm Cecil, back with you for more great music here on Morning Magic. I've got Smith there standing by from 1969 with Baby, It's You. But before that, here's Neil Diamond with September Morn.
3: Stay for just a while. Stay and let me look at you. It's been so long, I hardly knew you.

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0: Today we'll see showers or drizzle ending this morning before clearing. Fog patches dissipating this morning and wind from the southwest at 30 kilometers per hour, gusting to 50. We'll have a high of 26 degrees. Tonight will be clear with wind from the west at 20 kilometers per hour, gusting to 40, becoming light late this evening, and we'll have a low of 15. Tomorrow will be sunny with a high of 32, except 25 along the coast. Thursday will be sunny with a high of 21, except 25 along parts of the coast. Friday will be sunny with a high of 31, except 25 along parts of the coast. Saturday will have a mix of sun and cloud with a high of 29. Sunday, a mix of sun and cloud with a high of 28. And on Monday, August 10th, a mix of sun and cloud with a high of 27 degrees. The weather brought to you by CIOE 97.5 FM.
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2: Cecil Beck with you here on Morning Magic. Thank you for stopping by. Hope you're having a good time. I've got the Beatles. They're coming up from 1965 with You Like Me Too Much. But before that, from 1970, here's the one and only James Taylor with Sweet Baby James.

0: 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I'll huff and I'll puff.
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4: Cecil back with you here on Morning Magic, and we're going to take you into hour number three with the great Bob Dylan from 1969 and Lay Lady Lay. But before we hear from Bob, here's Barbara Lewis from 1965 with Baby, I'm Yours.

Today we'll see showers or drizzle ending this morning before clearing. Fog patches dissipating this morning and wind from the southwest at 30 kilometers per hour, gusting to 50. We'll have a high of 26 degrees. Tonight will be clear with wind from the west at 20 kilometers per hour, gusting to 40, becoming light late this evening, and we'll have a low of 15. Tomorrow will be sunny with a high of 32, except 25 along the coast. Thursday will be sunny with a high of 21, except 25 along parts of the coast. Friday will be sunny with a high of 31, except 25 along parts of the coast. Saturday will have a mix of sun and cloud with a high of 29. Sunday, a mix of sun and cloud with a high of 28. And on Monday, August 10th, a mix of sun and cloud with a high of 27 degrees. The weather brought to you by CIOE 97.5 FM.

Cecil back here with you, and I want to welcome you to hour number 3 of Morning Magic, which just began with David Gordon Francis and Taking the Fall. I've got Mount Uniacke's Amanda LeBlanc coming up next with Danger. But before that, here's Gary Beals with Excuse Me.

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0: Cecil back with you, and I've got New Brunswick's Matt Anderson standing by with The Gift. But before that, from 1975, how I remember this one. Here are the Blackbirds with Happy Music. Rockin'

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1: Cecil back with you here on Morning Magic, and I've got Marv Johnson coming up next from 1960 with You Got What It Takes. But before that, from 1972, here's Cornelius Brothers and Sister Rose with Too Late to Turn Back Now.

0: Today we'll see showers or drizzle ending this morning before clearing. Fog patches dissipating this morning and wind from the southwest at 30 kilometers per hour, gusting to 50. We'll have a high of 26 degrees. Tonight will be clear with wind from the west at 20 kilometers per hour, gusting to 40, becoming light late this evening, and we'll have a low of 15. Tomorrow will be sunny with a high of 32, except 25 along the coast. Thursday will be sunny with a high of 21, except 25 along parts of the coast. Friday will be sunny with a high of 31, except 25 along parts of the coast. Saturday will have a mix of sun and cloud with a high of 29. Sunday, a mix of sun and cloud with a high of 28. And on Monday, August 10th, a mix of sun and cloud with a high of 27 degrees. The weather brought to you by CIOE 97.5 FM.
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0: I've got Lacewood up next with one of my favorites from them, Let's Just Dance. But before that, with The Distance, here is Scott Gilbert.

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5: 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In the meantime, going to send you into your afternoon with a song that, well, if you're like me and you always love your mother, well, this is a song for you. Here are the Intruders with I'll Always Love My Mama. I'm Cecil saying, I'll see you tomorrow.

0: It was that. See, when I got home, first thing I would hear is, what?
1: Bill! Yeah. Where you been, boy?
2: Yeah, that's it. Yeah. That's mom.
0: I was out with Sonny Bird and Lil Sonny.
3: Put it all on us.
0: Yeah. I had to put it on somebody.
1: Hey, Bill, what's your mama say?
0: She say, boy, now I'm going to tell you.
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There you go. The song is called Blueprints, and that is Prince Edward Island singer-songwriter Elijah McDougall. He's also a drummer. And he's getting us started into this Tuesday edition of the Coastal Connection. Good afternoon. I'm Ron James. I've had an extra long weekend. I was off on Friday and off yesterday, Monday. And I want to thank Russell Gross for filling in for me on Friday afternoon. Anyway, we're back at it, and good afternoon, and I'm with you for the next 3 hours. Got some great East Coast music for you. We're going to throw a little bit of Canadian music into the mix. We got information, and we got some baseball scores to go over before I'm out of here at 4 o'clock. Here's Ann Murray, When I Fall in Love on 97.5.

Community Radio 97.5, When I Fall in Love, Ann Murray here on the Coastal Connection. I got Lisa Richard standing by. She's got a song called Just Some Things. But before we take a listen to Lisa Richard, here's a brand new song from a Halifax band. They call themselves Hurdle, and their new song, Wildfires.

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0: 97.5, the home of East Coast music. Just Some Things. That's my good friend Lisa Richard. And before Lisa, we heard from a Halifax band by the name of Hurdle and their brand new song just released called Wildfire. Here on this Tuesday afternoon, a beautiful day in the neighborhood out there. We got beautiful sunshine. We're going to have some sunshine for the next few days, but hot, humid temperatures. Let's check the weather. Beautiful weather in store for the week, but right now we got sunshine out there. We got highs of 26 degrees this afternoon, a humidex of 31, and a UV index 7 or high this afternoon. Tonight, clear skies and lows going down to 15 degrees overnight tonight. Tomorrow's going to be another sunny day with highs getting up to 32 degrees, a little cooler along the coast, and you could see humidex values reach 38 tomorrow afternoon. Tomorrow night, clear skies, a low of 16 degrees. On Thursday, we're going to have sunshine, a high of 31. Friday, another sunny day, a high of 31. It's going to be a hot one. But right now, we've got sunny skies out there with the winds from the west, 30 kilometers per hour, gusting to 50. Relative humidity at 65%. 23 degrees right now at the airport. We're showing 24 degrees here in Bedford, Sackville, Nova Scotia. The humidex this hour is at 28 degrees. 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
0: We are going to take a listen to our East Coast Artist of the Day on this Tuesday, brought to you by Hear Right Canada. Your East Coast Artist of the Day hails from Glace Bay, Cape Breton. It is singer-songwriter Elise Aaron. Here she is with Unstoppable.

0: Unstoppable. That is Glace Bay singer-songwriter Elise Aaron. She is our East Coast Artist of the Day, brought to you by Hear Right Canada. 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
0: I'm Ron James. Thanks for being with me here on this Tuesday afternoon. I'm with you until 4 o'clock, and then we got Country Driving here at 4 o'clock. 3 great hours of hot country music. Here's a group called the Juggernauts, Divided Highways.

Divided Highways, the name of the song, and that is a group called the Juggernauts here on the Coastal Connection. I got Hal Bruce standing by. He's going to do a Beatle tune, Girl. And before we take a listen to Hal Bruce, here is Canada's Amanda Marshall special.

He is one of the biggest Beatle fans I know, Hal Bruce and Girl. And before Hal Bruce, we heard from Canada's Amanda Marshall, her song Special, here on this Tuesday afternoon. Well, since I last was around here, August came into the picture. Welcome, August. And this being August the 4th today, don't forget the Busker Festival is on in downtown Halifax, down on the waterfront. More than 4,000 people are expected to take part in this week's Halifax Busker Festival on the waterfront. 30% of the crowd come from outside of Nova Scotia to the Buskers themselves. And, the Buskers themselves come from all over the world to perform on four stages. And if you are here visiting Halifax for the Busker Festival, welcome to Nova Scotia.

0: Beautiful sunshine out there this afternoon. Highs getting up to 26 degrees, a humidex of 31, a UV index 7 or high. Tonight, clear skies and lows going down to 15 degrees overnight tonight. Tomorrow, we're going to have sunshine and highs are going to get up to 32 degrees, a little cooler if you're along parts of the coast tomorrow afternoon. The humidex values could reach 38 degrees. It's going to be a sticky day tomorrow. Tomorrow night, clear skies, a low of 16. Thursday, sunshine, a high of 31, a little cooler along the coast. Friday, another sunny day with a high of 31, a little cooler along the coast. Saturday, we're kicking off the weekend with a mix of sun and clouds, a high of 29. Sunday, a mix of sun and clouds, a high of 28. And we're going to start a brand new week on Monday with a mix of sun and clouds and a high of 27 degrees. Beautiful sunshine out there as I look out. The winds are from the west, 30 kilometers per hour, gusting to 50. Relative humidity at 65%, 23 degrees at the airport, 24 degrees here in Bedford Sackville with the humidex of 28 degrees.
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0: Well, before this hour is through, we're going to have music from country singer Dean Brody. We also have country singer Josh Janes. And we have Selena Boland from Newfoundland. We have Jaunt. We also have Terry Kelly and his latest song. And we have Newfoundland's Jacob Lewis. But right now, this is New Brunswick's Eleanor McCain. I Can See Hope From Here.

I can see hope from here. That is New Brunswick's Eleanor McCain. I have Terry Kelly standing by. He just came out with a brand new song called Hands Across the Border, dealing with the crisis with the Canadian-U.S. relationship. So we're going to take a listen to that song from Terry Kelly. But right now, let's go to Newfoundland. This is Jacob Lewis with Northwest Passage.

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1: There is always hope, freedom and love. Acts of kindness bring respect and pride. Let the peace arch

0: Hands Across the Border, a brand new song from Terry Kelly. Well, just to sing about what we are as neighbors down in the U.S. and Canada. And for Terry Kelly, we heard from Jacob Lewis from Newfoundland, his song called Northwest Passage. Getting back to the U.S.-Canadian relationship, here's another advocate for what's going on.
1: 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This is Ann Murray. 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Canada was my safe haven, my light at the end of the tunnel, and it still is. 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
0: 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As we wind down this first hour on this Tuesday afternoon, this is Jaunt. Dark days are over right here on 97.5.

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The dark days are over. That is Jaunt here on the Coastal Connection. Let's go to Newfoundland right now. This is singer-songwriter Selena Boland, Solo.

It's Friday. That is country singer Dean Brody. Well, that's hour number one complete. Two more hours to go here on this Tuesday. I'm Ron James with you until 4 o'clock, and then we got Country Driving here at 4 o'clock. 3 great hours of hot country music. Take us out for hour number one into hour number two. This is Newfoundland singer-songwriter Josh Janes, Back in My Arms.

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There you go. The song is called She Got Me Hypnotized, and that is a group from Sydney, Nova Scotia, Propane Express, getting us started into the second hour of the Coastal Connection here on this warm Tuesday afternoon. We're trying to stay cool. Good afternoon. I'm Ron James with you for the next 2 hours. I got some great East Coast music for you. We're going to throw a little bit of Canadian music into the mix. We got information. Got some baseball scores to share with you before I'm out of here at 4. T. Thomason standing by. He's got a song called Space. But right now, here's Lower Sackville singer-songwriter Michelle Calder. Stay.

97.5, the home of East Coast music. T. Thomason is his name, and the song called Space. And before T, we heard from Lower Sackville singer-songwriter Michelle Calder and her song Stay here on this Tuesday afternoon. I hope everybody had a great long weekend. I know I had a great weekend. And again, I want to thank Russell Gross for filling in for me on Friday on my show. And it's a warm one out there on this Tuesday afternoon, and it's going to get even warmer tomorrow, the next day, and the next day. Let's check the weather.

0: Beautiful sunshine out there this afternoon. Highs of 26, humidex of 31, UV index 7 or high. Clear skies tonight with lows going down to 15 degrees. Tomorrow, another sunny day, but highs are going to get a little higher tomorrow. The temps, temp of 32, a little cooler along the coast, and humidex values could see 38 degrees tomorrow afternoon. Tomorrow night, clear skies, a low of 16. On Thursday, we're going to have a sunny day with highs of 31, a little cooler along the coast, and we're going to kick off another weekend on Friday with sunshine, a high of 31, and cooler along the coast. Right now, it's sunny out there. The winds are from the west, 30 kilometers per hour, gusting to 50, relative humidity at 62%. We have 24 degrees at the airport. That's up 1 degree from last hour. And we're up 1 degree here in Bedford, Sackville, Nova Scotia at 25. And the humidex up 1 from last hour at 29 degrees.
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0: We're going to take another listen to our East Coast Artist of the Day, brought to you by Hair Right Canada. Your East Coast Artist of the Day hails from Glace Bay, Cape Breton. Singer-songwriter Elise Aaron. Here's a song from Elise, Cry. You stand on

0: Cry. That is Gleis Bay singer songwriter Elise Aaron, and she is our East Coast Artist of the Day on this Tuesday, brought to you by Hear Right Canada. Quality hearing care for less.
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0: I'm Ron James. This is the Coastal Connection. Thanks for being with me here on this hot Tuesday afternoon. I'm with you until 4 o'clock. And I got Erin Costello for you right now. She's a great singer-songwriter. She's also a great producer of other East Coast artists. Here's Erin Costello with Lights Down Low.

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Lights Down Low. That is singer-songwriter Aaron Costello. I've got Stacy Lynn standing by. She's a singer-songwriter from Bedford, Nova Scotia. She's got a song called Love Myself That Way. But before we take a listen to Stacy Lynn, here is Ken McPherson. He's heading south.

0: Love Myself That Way. That is Bedford, Nova Scotia singer-songwriter Stacey Lynn. And before Stacey, we heard from Ken McPherson, his song Heading South, here on this Tuesday afternoon. And we're into the month of August, and August marks the third annual Acadian Heritage Month, honoring over 400 years of French language tradition in Nova Scotia. The theme for this year's Heritage Month is Building Connections, Celebrating Our Voices. And National Acadian Day will be observed in Nova Scotia on August 15th. Beautiful sunshine out there this afternoon. Highs getting up to 26 degrees with a humidex of 31, a UV index 7 or high. Tonight, clear skies and lows going down to 15 degrees. Tomorrow's going to be another sunny day, but highs are going to get up to 32 degrees tomorrow afternoon. A little relief if you go along the coast tomorrow afternoon. And humidex values could reach 38 degrees tomorrow afternoon. Tomorrow night, clear skies, a low going down to 16. Thursday, a sunny day, another day of hot weather, high of 31, a little cooler along the coast. Friday, we're kicking off the weekend with sunshine, another hot day, high of 31, a little cooler along the coast. Saturday, we're going to start the weekend with a mix of sun and clouds, a high of 29. Sunday, a mix of sun and clouds, a high of 28. And we're going to start a brand new week on Monday with a mix of sun and clouds and a high of 27 degrees. Sunny out there right now. The winds are from the west, 30, gusting to 50. Relative humidity at 60% this hour. 24 degrees at the airport, 25 degrees here in Bedford, Sackville, Nova Scotia. The humidex this hour is at 29.
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0: Well, before this hour is through, we're going to have music from a group called 2 Hour Traffic. We also have another group called Slow Coaster. We have singer-songwriter Kim Harris. We have a country band, the Hunter Brothers. We also have a group called Honey Gut. And we got local guy Jason Campbell. And we got Moira and Claire from Antigonish, Nova Scotia. But right now, here's Canada's Ian Thomas and the Boomers. Good Again. So-

Mandy Radio 97.5, a big hit for Ian Thomas and the Boomers. A song called Good Again here on the Coastal Connection. Let's go to Antigonish, Nova Scotia. Here are two sisters, Moira and Claire. The song is called Again.

Again is the name of the song, and that is two sisters, Moira and Claire. They're from Antigonish, Nova Scotia, but now based here in Halifax, Nova Scotia. Honeygut standing by. They got a song called Buried Alive, but before we take a listen to Honeygut, here's local guy Jason Campbell with a great sound. I'm No Cowboy.

0: 97.5, the home of East Coast music. The group called Honey Gut and a song called Buried Alive. And before Honey Gut, we heard from local guy Jason Campbell and his song, I'm No Cowboy. He plays in a band called Signal Hill. He's the lead singer. He's you can catch them downtown in the lower deck a lot in downtown Halifax.
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0: Hey! While we're winding down the second hour of the Coastal Connection, I'm Ron James. Thanks for being with me here on this hot Tuesday afternoon. Let's go to the west coast of Canada. They are five guys. They call themselves the Hunter Brothers. And the song, Born and Raised.

Community Radio 97.5, born and raised, the Hunter Brothers here on the Coastal Connection. Here's singer-songwriter Kim Harris, The Weight of It All on 97.5.

The weight of it all. That is singer-songwriter Kim Harris here on the Coastal Connection as we wind down this second hour of the Coastal Connection. And we got another band here called Slow Coaster, Light Years.

Mandy Radio, 97.5 Light Years. That is a group called Slow Coaster. Well, that's hour number two complete. One more hour to go here on this Tuesday afternoon. I hope you can stick around. I got some great music lined up in the final hour, and I got some baseball scores to share with you before I'm out of here. Take us out, hour number two, into hour number three. This is a group called 2 Hour Traffic.

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There you go. The song is called Answer, and that was a big hit for Canada's Sarah McLachlan. And we kind of take a little pride with Sarah McLachlan, Halifax born and raised. She went to Queen Elizabeth High School, and then when she made it big in the Canadian music scene, she headed out west to Vancouver. Anyway, Sarah McLachlan getting us started into the third and final hour of the Coastal Connection. Good afternoon, I'm Ron James with you for the next hour, and I got some great East Coast music for you. We're going to throw a little bit of Canadian music into the mix and some information and sports scores before 4 o'clock. Erica Coolin is standing by. She's got a song called Angel on the Road. But before we take a listen to Erica Coolin, this group from Prince Edward Island, they call themselves Ghost Town. The song is called Ghost of Saturday Night.

0: Angel on the Road, and that is Erica Coolness. And before Erica, we heard from a Prince Edward Island band, Ghost Town, and their song, Ghost of Saturday Night, on this Tuesday afternoon. And don't forget, if you want to request a song on this show, go to our webpage at communityradio.ca. 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
0: 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She is our East Coast Artist of the Day and has been all day long. 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Her song called Head Down.

0: Down. That is Glace Bay singer-songwriter Elise Aaron. 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
0: I'm Ron James. This is the Coastal Connection. Thanks for being with me here on this Tuesday afternoon. Let's go to Cape Breton right now. Here are the Bear McNeils, and they're living the dream. It's a sad

Candy Radio 97.5. I guess you could say we're all living the dream. There are the Bear McNeils from Sydney, Nova Scotia, here on the Coastal Connection. Well, today's the 4th day of August, and if you're celebrating a birthday today,

0: want to take this opportunity to wish you a happy birthday from all of us here at Community Radio. You're sharing a birthday today with former U.S. President Barack Obama. He's 65 years old today. He served as the 44th President of the United States of America and became the first African-American to hold office. Also celebrating a birthday today, Meghan Markle is 45 years old today. She was a model and actress. She was introduced on television in the series Suits, and she played the role of Rachel Zane on that show in 2011. After holding, before that, she was a model on a game show, and it was called Deal or No Deal, and she was case number 24. And she later dated Prince Harry, and they married in the May of 2018. So happy birthday to Meghan Markle, happy birthday to Barack Obama, and happy birthday to you if it's your birthday today from all of us here at 97.5. Beautiful sunshine out there and highs of 26 degrees, a humidex of 31, a UV index 7 or high. Clear skies tonight, lows going down to 15 degrees, then it gets warm. Tomorrow we're going to have a sunny day and highs getting up to 32 degrees, a little cooler along the coast, but humidex values could see 38 tomorrow afternoon. Clear skies tomorrow night with a low of 16 degrees. On Thursday, another sunny day and another hot day, high of 31 on Thursday and a little cooler along the coast. We're going to kick off the weekend on Friday with another sunny day, another hot day, high of 31 and a little cooler if you're along parts of the coast. Right now, I look out the window and I see sunshine and the winds from the west, 30 kilometers per hour, gusting to 50, relative humidity at 60%. We have 25 degrees at the airport. That's up 1 degree from last hour. And we're up 1 degree here in Bedford, Sackville, Nova Scotia at 26 with the humidex this hour of 30 degrees.
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0: Well, before this hour is through, we're going to have music from Melanie O'Brien. We got Ben Kaplan. We also have Maggie Andrew. We got Newfoundland's Dave Panting. We have Pictou County's Dave Gunning and Emily Stort. We have Christina Martin and we have Canada's Brian Adams. But right now, this is Jim Hanlon, The Great Escape.
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0: Community Radio 97.5. You've Got a Gun. That is singer-songwriter Christina Martin. And for Christina Martin, we heard from Canada's Bryan Adams, one of his hit songs, This Time. On this Tuesday afternoon, a local poll asked the question, do you feel you know your rights as an airline passenger? 71% of you said no, 21% of you said I'm not sure, and 8% of you said yes.
1: Stock markets are in turmoil following yesterday's announcement from Butterflies and Emery Board that the proposed toenail is down by the seashore. Witches and minivans continue to frolic under intense chocolate pudding.
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0: While we're winding down this third hour of the Coastal Connection, I'm Ron James with you until 4 o'clock, and then we got Country Driving here at 4 o'clock. Three great hours of hot country music. I got Dave Gunning standing by. He's got a song called Beyond the Day, but before we take a listen to Dave Gunning, this is Emily Stewart. You Got Nothing on Me.

0: day.
1: 97.5, the home of East Coast music. Beyond the Day, that is Pictou County's finest there, Mr. Dave Gunning. And before Dave, we heard from Emily Stort and her song called You Got Nothing on Me here on this Tuesday afternoon. Got some baseball scores from yesterday in Major League Baseball. Philadelphia beating Washington 6-3. St. Louis over the New York Yankees by a score of 13-7. Pittsburgh beating Milwaukee by a score of 4-3. Chicago Cubs over the L.A. Dodgers 10-5. San Francisco beat Texas 5-1. Toronto Blue Jays beating Houston 3-1. It was Tampa Bay over Colorado by a score of 13-9. And Arizona beating San Diego 4-1. In Major League Baseball today, the L.A. Angels are in Baltimore. The Athletics are in Cincinnati. The New York Mets are in Cleveland. Washington at Philadelphia. St. Louis playing the New York Yankees. The Chicago White Sox are in Boston to play the Red Sox. Miami at Atlanta. Minnesota at Kansas City. Pittsburgh at Milwaukee. The L.A. Dodgers are in Chicago to play the Cubs. And San Francisco playing Texas. The Toronto Blue Jays are in Houston for game number two. Tampa Bay at Colorado. San Diego playing Arizona. And Detroit is in Seattle.

0: We got clear skies in the forecast for tonight. Lows going down to 15 degrees. Tomorrow's going to be a sunny day with a high getting up to 32 degrees, a little cooler along the coast. You could see Humidex values reach 38 tomorrow afternoon. Clear skies tomorrow night with a low of 16 degrees. Thursday, another sunny day, another hot day with a high of 31. Friday, sunny, another hot day, high of 31. Saturday, a mix of sun and clouds, a high of 29. And the long-range forecast for Sunday and Monday, a mix of sun and clouds on Sunday, a high of 28. And we're going to start a brand new week on Monday with a mix of sun and clouds and a high of 27 degrees. Beautiful sunshine out there. The wind's from the west, 30 kilometers per hour, gusting to 50. Relative humidity is at 60%. We have 25 degrees at the airport. We're showing 26 here in Bedford Sackville with the Humidex of 30 degrees.
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0: Well, we're getting ready for Country Drive at 4 o'clock. 3 great hours of hot country music. And let's go to Newfoundland right now. This is singer-songwriter Dave Panting. I'm not going to live that way.

0: Sure.
1: Beautiful. That is Ben Kaplan. Well, that's it for me. I got to get out of here. Make way for Country Drive coming up at 4 o'clock. 3 great hours of hot country music, and I'll be back tomorrow at 1 o'clock, and we'll do the Wednesday edition of the Coastal Connection here on 97.5. Take us out for the day. This is Melanie O'Brien, When I Loved You.

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0: Well, we got clear skies in the forecast for tonight with lows going down to 15 degrees. Tomorrow's going to be another sunny day. Highs are going to get up to 32 degrees tomorrow afternoon, a little cooler if you're along parts of the coast. And you could see humidex values reach 38 degrees tomorrow afternoon. Clear skies tomorrow night with a low of 16. Thursday, a sunny day, high of 31, a little cooler along the coast. Friday, sunny, high of 31, a little cooler along the coast. Saturday, a mix of sun and clouds, a high of 29. And the long-range forecast for Sunday and Monday. Sunday, we have a mix of sun and clouds, a high of 28. And we're going to start a brand new week on Monday with a mix of sun and clouds and a high of 27 degrees. 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
1: He was different. He was one of a kind as far as daddies went. And not just 'cause he was mine, he could build anything. With his two calloused hands, my old man, he drove an old truck. He could have had a newer one, floorboards full of rust.

Well, hey, everybody. Did you know that CIOE Community Radio has a show for everyone? Well, they certainly do. And if you love classic country music, that show is called Frank's Kind of Country, hosted by me, Frank Lowe. Each week, you can hear the songs and singers that we grew up with, like Marty Robbins and Conway Twitty, Patsy Cline and Loretta Lynn, Buck Owens and Merle Haggard, plus some new kids like Mo Bandy and Alan Jackson, or George Strait and Vince Gill, or closer to home, our Canadian stars like Anne Murray, Jim and Don Haggard, Dougie Bell, The Family Brown, Gordon Lightfoot, and more. 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

Well, we got clear skies in the forecast for tonight with lows going down to 15 degrees. Tomorrow's going to be another sunny day. Highs are going to get up to 32 degrees tomorrow afternoon, a little cooler if you're along parts of the coast. And you could see humidex values reach 38 degrees tomorrow afternoon. Clear skies tomorrow night with a low of 16. Thursday, a sunny day, high of 31, a little cooler along the coast. Friday, sunny, high of 31, a little cooler along the coast. Saturday, a mix of sun and clouds, a high of 29. And the long-range forecast for Sunday and Monday. Sunday, we have a mix of sun and clouds, a high of 28. And we're going to start a brand new week on Monday with a mix of sun and clouds and a high of 27 degrees. 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Yeah, I've been

Hey, it's me. Someone just told me it's 11:11 and to make a wish, but you know, I couldn't really think of one. Guess I don't need a wish, because I'm the luckiest girl in the world. I've already got you. Love you.

0: Well, we got clear skies in the forecast for tonight with lows going down to 15 degrees. Tomorrow's going to be another sunny day. Highs are going to get up to 32 degrees tomorrow afternoon, a little cooler if you're along parts of the coast. And you could see humidex values reach 38 degrees tomorrow afternoon. Clear skies tomorrow night with a low of 16. Thursday, a sunny day, high of 31, a little cooler along the coast. Friday, sunny, high of 31, a little cooler along the coast. Saturday, a mix of sun and clouds, a high of 29. And the long-range forecast for Sunday and Monday. Sunday, we have a mix of sun and clouds, a high of 28. And we're going to start a brand new week on Monday with a mix of sun and clouds and a high of 27 degrees. 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

Well, we got clear skies in the forecast for tonight with lows going down to 15 degrees. Tomorrow's going to be another sunny day. Highs are going to get up to 32 degrees tomorrow afternoon, a little cooler if you're along parts of the coast. And you could see humidex values reach 38 degrees tomorrow afternoon. Clear skies tomorrow night with a low of 16. Thursday, a sunny day, high of 31, a little cooler along the coast. Friday, sunny, high of 31, a little cooler along the coast. Saturday, a mix of sun and clouds, a high of 29. And the long-range forecast for Sunday and Monday. Sunday, we have a mix of sun and clouds, a high of 28. And we're going to start a brand new week on Monday with a mix of sun and clouds and a high of 27 degrees. 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
3: 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Bye.

Well, we got clear skies in the forecast for tonight with lows going down to 15 degrees. Tomorrow's going to be another sunny day. Highs are going to get up to 32 degrees tomorrow afternoon, a little cooler if you're along parts of the coast. And you could see humidex values reach 38 degrees tomorrow afternoon. Clear skies tomorrow night with a low of 16. Thursday, a sunny day, high of 31, a little cooler along the coast. Friday, sunny, high of 31, a little cooler along the coast. Saturday, a mix of sun and clouds, a high of 29. And the long-range forecast for Sunday and Monday. Sunday, we have a mix of sun and clouds, a high of 28. And we're going to start a brand new week on Monday with a mix of sun and clouds and a high of 27 degrees. 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

Well, we got clear skies in the forecast for tonight with lows going down to 15 degrees. Tomorrow's going to be another sunny day. Highs are going to get up to 32 degrees tomorrow afternoon, a little cooler if you're along parts of the coast. And you could see Humidex values reach 38 degrees tomorrow afternoon. Clear skies tomorrow night with a low of 16. Thursday, a sunny day, high of 31, a little cooler along the coast. Friday, sunny, high of 31, a little cooler along the coast. Saturday, a mix of sun and clouds, a high of 29. And the long-range forecast for Sunday and Monday. Sunday, we have a mix of sun and clouds, a high of 28. And we're going to start a brand new week on Monday with a mix of sun and clouds and a high of 27 degrees. 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

Well, we got clear skies in the forecast for tonight with lows going down to 15 degrees. Tomorrow's going to be another sunny day. Highs are going to get up to 32 degrees tomorrow afternoon, a little cooler if you're along parts of the coast. And you could see humidex values reach 38 degrees tomorrow afternoon. Clear skies tomorrow night with a low of 16. Thursday, a sunny day, high of 31, a little cooler along the coast. Friday, sunny, high of 31, a little cooler along the coast. Saturday, a mix of sun and clouds, a high of 29. And the long-range forecast for Sunday and Monday. Sunday, we have a mix of sun and clouds, a high of 28. And we're going to start a brand new week on Monday with a mix of sun and clouds and a high of 27 degrees. 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
6: 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The best in East Coast music with a little Canadiana added to the mix. 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

Well, we got clear skies in the forecast for tonight with lows going down to 15 degrees. Tomorrow's going to be another sunny day. Highs are going to get up to 32 degrees tomorrow afternoon, a little cooler if you're along parts of the coast. And you could see Humidex values reach 38 degrees tomorrow afternoon. Clear skies tomorrow night with a low of 16. Thursday, a sunny day, high of 31, a little cooler along the coast. Friday, sunny, high of 31, a little cooler along the coast. Saturday, a mix of sun and clouds, a high of 29. And the long-range forecast for Sunday and Monday. Sunday, we have a mix of sun and clouds, a high of 28. And we're going to start a brand new week on Monday with a mix of sun and clouds and a high of 27 degrees. 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

Well, we got clear skies in the forecast for tonight with lows going down to 15 degrees. Tomorrow's going to be another sunny day. Highs are going to get up to 32 degrees tomorrow afternoon, a little cooler if you're along parts of the coast. And you could see humidex values reach 38 degrees tomorrow afternoon. Clear skies tomorrow night with a low of 16. Thursday, a sunny day, high of 31, a little cooler along the coast. Friday, sunny, high of 31, a little cooler along the coast. Saturday, a mix of sun and clouds, a high of 29. And the long-range forecast for Sunday and Monday. Sunday, we have a mix of sun and clouds, a high of 28. And we're going to start a brand new week on Monday with a mix of sun and clouds and a high of 27 degrees. 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

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And I provide some pretty great

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I lie awake and watch her sleeping. She's lost in peaceful dreams, so I turn out the lights, lay there in the dark.

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Hey there, I'm Ron James. 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The best in East Coast music with a little Canadiana added to the mix. Artists will be dropping by from time to time for a little bit of conversation. That's The Coastal Connection, right here on 97.5 FM or streaming online at communityradio.ca.

Welcome once again to Bluegrass Atlantic. We're happy to have you on this Tuesday evening. I'll be here for 2 hours with some great bluegrass music, traditional and some non-traditional. However, we just opened with traditional bluegrass. That would be the Osborne Brothers with Grandpa's Radio. Let's hear from Jim and Jesse now with something that we're all looking forward to, Better Times Coming. And then we'll go to the Catalina Valley Boys with Don't Come Running Back to Me.

going to stay on the East Coast for the next two, so we'll go to Prince Edward Island with Julie Arsenal when she recorded I'll Take the Blame. Then we'll come back to the Valley area of Nova Scotia with Graham Moorhead with Until Each Tear Becomes a Rose. And I've got time for one more, so we'll finish this off with Grandpa Jones with Are You From Dixie, and I'll be right back after break.

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2: 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We're into the second segment of Bluegrass Atlantic now, and for the next couple of segments at least, I'm going to be featured by husband and wife teams. For those of you who have been following Bluegrass Atlantic, a few weeks ago, I did all the brother acts, and then later on, I did sisters. So I'm thinking about recordings in the bluegrass field, and I realized that there were a number of husbands and wives that worked in the same band and recorded, so I'm going to be doing a few of those tonight. And let's begin over in Prince Edward Island, when Dunn Roman recorded Blue Memories, and then, of course, we'll come to Janet McGarry and Serge Bernard, husband and wife team, and they'll be doing There's a Big Wheel, and then we shall move to New Brunswick with the Poirier family. Of course, that'd be the well-known Eddie Poirier and Rose. A cut from that recording, the Poirier family will be Won't You Think of Me, but first, let's hear from Dunn Roman of PEI with Blue Memories.

That was Terry Holmes from the U.S. with He Goes to Church. Let's stay in Maine now with the LeClaires, and that would be Phil and Ellen LeClaire. And here's a song that was written about the Lupin. So it's When the Lupins Line the Lane by the LeClaires, and then we will come to Nova Scotia to Bluegrass Tradition from the eastern shores of Nova Scotia with husband and wife team Karen DeCoste and Trevor Bootlier, and they'll be doing There Is a Trap.

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1: 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We're staying with the husband and wife teams in Bluegrass. As I mentioned earlier, for those of you just tuning in, I'm featuring some recordings by husbands and wives that played in the same bands. And we'll begin now with Harmony Ridge from the Truro area of Nova Scotia, and that would be Bonnie and Wendell Ross. And this is when they recorded with their daughters, The Likes of You. And then we will move to the Valley area to Ryan and Roxine Roberts when they recorded with their band, The Blue Tie Affair. And they'll be doing Going Back to the Blue Ridge Mountains. We'll also be hearing from Birch Mountain from the eastern shores of Nova Scotia when Julie Bootlier and Marek recorded with Birch Mountain, with Small Exception of Me. But first, let's hear from Harmony Ridge from Truro with The Likes of You.

Let's hear from Joe Mafus and Rose Lee right now with Mother Baybell, and then we'll be hearing from Sierra Hall and Justin Moses with Taxland, and I'll be right back after break.

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1: Hi, I'm Leona Berkey, host of Women Folk, a weekly show celebrating the very best in East Coast Canadiana. 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
2: 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I'm your host, Nancy Kitty, and you are at CIOE-FM 97.5 on your radio dial or on the web,

that was Big Country with Burn the Burn, and I consider that almost a theme song during the festival season up here on the Maritimes on the East Coast. Really like that song. Just thought I'd stick that in there. This is now April, and we are going to be going to a few bluegrass festivals, I hope, this summer. And that was performed by Big Country. And, of course, I'm doing a wife-husband team that their bands recorded. And the husband and wife in that band, of course, was Tommy and Teresa Sells. It was formed in 1987. And the name Big Country, of course, came from the Jeremy Martin instrumental Big Country. So they definitely are what you would call traditional bluegrass. Let's come back to the East Coast now, and we'll do another husband and wife duo, and that would be New Vintage, Doug and Vicky Proctor from the Truro area of Nova Scotia. And this is when they had the New Vintage band with Some Old Day, and then we'll go to the Valley area when Michaela Taylor recorded Just As Long As You Love Me. And of course, Michaela Taylor was the wife of Rick Spinney, so her and Rick are on this cut. And then we'll move to Dewey and Leslie Brown with a song simply called Jealousy. But first, let's hear from New Vintage with Some Old Day.